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6: Shinghar Banquet Hall, 50 Kennedy Road South, Unit 10, Brampton. 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
1: The views expressed here during discussions, debates, and other programs are strictly that of the participants and not of the management of Radio Pakistan Toronto and CMR. Similarly, Radio Pakistan Toronto is not liable for any false, misleading messages from our advertisers. An advertiser is solely responsible for claims and litigation that may arise from airing of such ads.
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1: 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As you're making your way out, it is currently a pretty good run in terms of collisions and closures. The east and west 401 just filling in from the 427 to the 400, westbound from the 4 to the Allen Road. The DVP getting busier from the 401 to Eglinton, and south 400 filling in from Finch to the 401. The good news is, though, no major collisions are being reported. Fiji Airways flight deals fly from Toronto to Fiji via Vancouver from $1,739 return. FijiAirways.com. Conditions apply. With the latest traffic, I'm Samantha Diaz.
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2: 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So call today at 705-378-2210, 705-378-2210. क्या आपकी कार अब समर रोड ट्रिप्स के लिए रेडी है? नहीं तो उसकी समर मेंटेनेंस ट्यून अप माय मैकेनिक ऑटो एंड रिपेयर के कार एक्सपर्ट्स को दे दें. वो बदल देंगे 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

0: The advertisements, views, and opinions expressed in the radio show are that of the sponsors, guests, and callers, and are not necessarily those of the South Asian Unlimited show, host, and its producers. The show is for entertainment purposes only and does not advocate any sponsors' messages. It is solely the responsibility of the advertiser or sponsor.
1: 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I aur hame join karein to build an exciting future at Home Life Platinum Realty, Dev Sagar and the entire team. Aur yaad rakhein, yahan par state-of-the-art office milega, limited time ke liye, no desk fee for realtors, unlimited social media par aapko presence milegi, best splits in the market, all admin work to be done by the brokerage for you. 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
4: 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IRCC has asked for additional ID documentation within next 30 days. 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
4: 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And aapne pahunchna hai 4284 Village Center Court in Mississauga. 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So, सोने पे सुहागा और क्या चाहिए चलिए अगला गीत किशोर कुमार साहब एंड लता जी की आवाज में आपकी कसम वॉज द फिल्म फिल्माया ऑन मुमताज एंड नन अदर देन द फर्स्ट सुपरस्टार ऑफ इंडियन सिनेमा राजेश खन्ना

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3: Mm-hmm.
10: That is not true. Isliye main kehti hu, khud ba khud soch kar mat baith jaye. You can still get another property at lower down payment. To know what your situation is, to know ki agar aap us program ke liye qualify karte hain, please talk to me at 647-408-7066. 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
2: The opinions stated by the various contributors to Sean Express are not to be considered as endorsed by Sean Express or CMR. They represent the opinions of the individual or business in question. 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Moreover, the health tips given on this radio show should be cleared with a physician or nutritionist. We make no guarantee about the accuracy of information presented on this show.
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4: Jal mein sunane aayi, subah manane aayi, chatpate gossip ke saath masti lutane aayi. 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
10: क्या आप अपनी लव लाइफ, मैरिज, करियर, हेल्थ या फाइनेंशियल प्रॉब्लम्स को लेकर परेशान हैं? तो एक्यूरेट पाम रीडिंग और एस्ट्रोलॉजी कंसल्टेशन के जरिए पाइए अपने जीवन और आने वाले वक्त को बेहतर बनाने की 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
1: 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Again, a lot of people are saying it might be too soon. So, you know, sometimes people can be late. We totally get it.
0: Yeah.
1: But again, this, because a lot of people were abusing this as well.
0: That's right.
1: Right? So we have seen the different cases. You know, it has happened to me personally.
0: Achha.
1: We have seen happening with our clients sometimes. So for that reason, this rule that's coming in now, if you are late by 7 days, landlord does have a right to issue a N4 now.
0: Okay.
1: And that is on or after September 21st.
0: So, iska matlab hoga unko eviction notice milega?
1: No, for N4 notice for unpaid rent.
0: Achha, unpaid
1: and then
0: rent.
1: If obviously
0: Achha.
1: They don't cover the arrears, they don't come up with it, then the landlord has an option to go to the landlord-tenant board to take the matter further, whatever that result might
0: I
1: be. But yeah, wo ye ki jo ek notice hota hai, aapko unpaid rent ka tenant ko dena hota hai. Pehle you had to wait, you know, almost like 14 days at that point.
0: That's right.
1: Now that's cut in half, so it's 7 days now. Dusra jo ek more hai, jo persistent late rent ka tha. How do you define that, right? How do you define that somebody is late on rent, right? Because sometimes it can be a day, sometimes it could be a few days, you know.
0: Right,
1: it
0: right.
1: can happen a few times. Now what they have made sure is, agar aap more than 7 days you're late,
0: Achha.
1: 3 times in the period of 6 months.
0: Theek hai.
1: Ki aapne payment rent to kiya hai, but you have made it late payment.
0: Okay.
1: 7 days ke baad kari hai. Aur wo 3 baar hi aisi late payment hui hai.
0: 6 mahine mein 3 baar aisa hua hai.
1: 3 mahine aap late payment kari
0: hai.
1: So wo ab persistent late rent mein count hoga.
0: Okay.
1: So that is another definition that they have come into. Other thing is, the bigger one is the N12 notice.
0: Okay.
1: So pehle kya hota tha, landlords you know had to give the N12 notice. Us notice ke upar aapko ya to aapko compensation karni padti thi for at least 1 month rent to the land to the tenant, or you had to find them a similar unit, right, for the similar price point.
0: Bilkul.
1: So again, that was also a back and forth question.
0: Okay.
1: Now the new rule starting from September 21st is, if the landlord is giving an N12 notice, and again, N12 notice kya hai, that the landlord is saying, I am gonna be using this unit going forward for my own personal use.
0: Achha, usko or rent out nahi karenge,
1: rent out nahi kar sakte,
0: apne
1: khud ke liye hai. So that's the N12 notice. Aur uska jo rule change ab ye hua hai ki instead of giving 60-day notice, if you're giving them 120-day notice.
0: Achha.
1: अब 4 महीने का टाइम हो गया,
0: ठीक है?
1: So if you give 120 day notice going forward, then you do not have to give any compensation.
0: Oh, okay.
1: So
0: that's a big
1: one of the bigger changes there.
0: Yeah.
1: So if you're giving at least 120 day notice, the landlord for own use, the landlord is no longer required to pay the usual compensation or offer another acceptable unit.
0: Okay, interesting.
1: So these are the few major changes that has taken places. So I think, again, there's going to be a lot of questions on this. There's going to be a lot of you know feedbacks on it. But I think now it's more clarification.
0: That's right. और कभी कभी landlord की नाक में दम किया होता है अगर tenants ने, तो वो landlords खुश होंगे कि अब things are easy, लेकिन कभी कभी story दूसरी तरफ से भी सुननी चाहिए, कभी कभी उन लोगों को दिक्कत आती है, but ये जो भी है, I guess to the best of अपनी जो है ability के साथ ये चीज सामने आई है, and I'm sure इससे कहीं ना कहीं किसी ना किसी को फायदा होगा. Or definitely, you know, sometimes the changes are good.
1: I think, again, you know, like we have tenants, you have tenants, I have tenants. So, I mean, luckily, we have good tenants.
0: Mm-hmm.
1: We have faced bad tenants before too.
0: That's right.
1: But like you said, not everybody's bad.
0: That's right.
1: Cheezen ho jaati hain kai baar. We all understand it. You know, it's a part of life. So if as long as there's a mutual understanding between the landlord and the tenant, I think everything's going to be okay.
0: That's right.
1: But again, a compassion basis pe bhi aapko kaam karna padta
0: hai. Sahi baat hai. Bilkul.
1: Right.
0: Agar kisi ki genuine problem hai.
1: Absolutely.
0: To hum madad zarur karte hain.
1: Don't, again, my thing is, if these rules are in place, they're obviously there to protect both, not just landlord or just tenant.
0: That's true.
1: They're protecting both parties, right?
0: Absolutely.
1: Now, at the end of the day, har ek ki apni story hoti hai, but going forward, at least there's more clarity on certain parts.
0: That's true.
1: Pehle, it was a gray area.
0: Or assumptions.
1: So now at least, agar aap, you know, aap late hain, if you have an understanding with your landlord, okay, sure, no problem. Everything is fine.
0: Bilkul.
1: You know, but haan, agar aap wo consistently, agar aap late hote ja rahe hain, to ek to late ho rahe hain. Now the landlord does have our discretion ki agar 7 din se zyada time hoga, they can issue you the N4.
0: Because unki bhi expenses hote.
1: Exactly.
0: Yeah.
1: You know, as a owner, as a landlord, you're paying for your mortgages, taxes, whatever
0: that's
1: it is.
0: Right.
1: So, I mean, you know, everybody's also looking out for their you know, expenses.
0: And everybody has a right to
1: absolutely
0: take care of the family and then mind, you know, manage the finances.
1: So,
0: bhai, aap is waqt sun rahe hain hashtag homescape broker of record Rahul Kashyap ji ko masti ki rail gaadi par aur hum baat kar rahe hain real estate se jude bahut hi important muddon par. 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
0: वाओ
1: That just showed the demand that people are going to have, right?
0: Yes.
1: Again, it's a master plan community. 8,000 ghar wahan banne wale hain, sirf Premont ki taraf se.
0: Achha,
1: obviously,
0: very nice.
1: Obviously, there's more homes coming, but 8,000 is just from Premont in that site.
0: Very nice.
1: So, wahan pe wahi townhomes ke upar zyada demand hai, because they're starting from double car garage.
0: Theek hai.
1: Aapke 3-bedroom, 2.5 washroom from 649,000.
0: Beautiful.
1: Right?
0: Very nice.
1: Now, when you compare that to the resale, these pricing are below resale market.
0: Mm.
1: So that is why there's a higher demand.
0: Mm.
1: Extended deposit hai, closing doors are tight ki hai. You know, and for people who are even first-time home buyers, it's easy for them because you don't have to pay the full 10% up front.
0: Bilkul.
1: You're paying it over 1-year timeline.
0: Very nice.
1: On the side of that, you're getting a lot of incentives, you know, levy charges capped hai aapke, you know, and you're getting additional benefits from us as well, from our team. So obviously that we add on as a bonus. But yeah, like if you're looking for a double car garage, in Brampton, Mississauga Road, Walneski intersection hai. You're right between, if you look at the major intersection, you're right between Mayfield on Mississauga Road and Sandwood Parkway.
0: Oh,
1: so
0: wow.
1: That is the bigger chunk of area.
0: Very nice.
1: Your minutes to the Mount Pleasant Go Station, 413 ki jawan pe highway ki extension hogi, wo aapko access milne wala hai. That's also going to change a lot of things for buyers.
0: Beautiful.
1: Costco is coming up there. So when we start putting these pieces together as a puzzle,
0: the well-planned
1: you start seeing the bigger picture, right? Aur aaj ka jo price point hai, actually we were having a conversation with another developer and they're also saying like the clock is ticking because March bahut jald aane wala. We're down to like almost 5 months at this point, right? Because we're done with September too. So, 5 months ka time reh gaya hai. On March 31st, aate, what we might start seeing is, A, these deals starting to saturate. Pricing aapke thode adjust hone lag jayenge. Prices will start seeing a little bit of, you know, increase on them. And we're expecting it. Like, you have to be mentally prepared for things like that. But agar aapko resale se 50-60 lakh dollar niche cheez mil rahi hai aaj ki date mein, why wouldn't you want to take advantage of it?
0: Bilkul sahi baat hai.
1: And we all talk about it. Resale market abhi niche hai, right? At some areas, it's almost 40% market has gone
0: down.
1: True. Some areas, even 47% market has gone down. And that's
0: right.
1: Resale market we're talking about. Now, aap uske comparison mein bhi aapko agar kam mil raha hai because of this HST rebate.
0: It's a win-win situation.
1: It's a win-win situation.
0: Oh, yes, absolutely.
1: Brampton ke andar, obviously, I know a lot of people prefer Brampton. So, jo bhi Brampton prefer kehte hain, you have an opportunity to get in, get your foot in the door, even as an investor nowadays.
0: That's right.
1: Get in the door at 649,000, freehold product. three bedroom, 2.5 washroom, जो आपको डेढ़ दो साल के बाद मिलने वाला है. I mean, can you really go wrong with that?
0: Not at all.
1: And it's a 4-car parking.
0: Wow.
1: Double car, car garage भी है, double up parking, आप driveway पे भी मिलेगी आपको, so 4-car parking है.
0: That's true.
1: Somebody who prefers a traditional townhouse,
0: that's right,
1: वो भी option है from $699.
0: अरे वाह.
1: But
0: अच्छा मतलब with backyard and everything.
1: With backyard.
0: Wow.
1: So that option starts from $699. But उसमें भी एक और चीज आगे जाके है कि if you want something bigger.
0: जी.
1: You're getting a 2,000 square foot townhouse.
0: Acha.
1: 5 bedrooms, 4 washrooms.
0: Wow,
1: for,
0: that's good.
1: For a special price for this first release at $769.
0: Mein freehold. 5 bedroom.
1: Freehold.
0: Freehold.
1: With a backyard, traditional 2-story
0: wow.
1: town.
0: Wow. And 5 bedrooms, 4 washrooms. And hum yahan par townhouse ki baat.
1: We're talking about townhouse. Because
0: wow.
1: again, it's a 2,000 square feet townhouse,
0: wow,
1: right? So
0: that's
1: it's a
0: good.
1: Bigger townhouse, finished
0: Jee.
1: Basement ke saath hai aapka.
0: Very nice.
1: So builder's giving you a lot of these options here. And I think it makes sense. When you start putting, you know, your requirements, your checklist together, then you realize, okay, this actually is working out for me.
0: Bilkul.
1: So
0: aur ye har taraf se puri kar raha hai requirement. 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
1: And even if you look at it, like, I started in 2016.
0: Jee.
1: Right? So even at that point, agar aap dekhen, tab yehi price point thi.
0: Jee, bilkul.
1: So we're technically sitting at 2016-2017 market
0: Dekho,
1: values.
0: That's right.
1: Aur resale se agar hum compete karenge to now pehle hum kehte the in 2016-2017 pre-construction buy karni chahiye because resale se sasti hai.
0: That's right.
1: Then 2018-2019 aate aate wo price itna badh gaya ki pre-construction became either same or more. Now we're back to the point where like
0: yes.
1: Agar pre-construction buy kar deo because of the HST rebate benefit jo aapko government de diya hai.
0: Bilkul.
1: Uski wajah se ab aapko 13% ki jo savings hogi hai. You're below resale market again.
0: Oh, wow.
1: So that is the good part about
0: For
1: it,
0: sure.
1: right? And again, we have a very short window. Ab wo 5 mahine ki window hai, uske baad wo extension hogi ya nahi hogi.
0: Bilkul.
1: My gut feeling says wo extension nahi hogi. That's
0: Achha,
1: it. Like
0: okay.
1: March, they're done.
0: March end tak hi aapko HST rebate milega.
1: Uske baad nahi milega. So anybody that has booked their units before that timeline, within the eligibility period, you will take the benefit of it.
0: Wonderful.
1: And there's a lot of buyers who are doing it.
0: That's
1: obviously,
0: right.
1: you know, when the stats are coming out, ke pichle 2-3 mahino mein over 1,200-1,300 units bike hain.
0: Bilkul.
1: Wo isliye bike hain because people are, A, they're understanding there's a value.
0: That's right.
1: We should be taking advantage of it.
0: Why not?
1: And they have moved ahead and, you know, signed those documents.
0: That's true.
1: That's what they're doing. And now even we're seeing this at South Banks. South Banks is coming in Mississauga.
0: Wow.
1: There was a launch yesterday. Almost 250 agents showed up for the launch.
0: Very nice.
1: And we almost had 9 appointments
0: Achha.
1: Between 1 p.m. when they opened the sales center Achha. For the clients till 4 p.m.
0: 1 baje se 4 baje tak 9 appointments the.
1: We were there wow. and I was there, a couple of our agents were
0: Achha.
1: There back to back. We were serving
0: wow.
1: clients
0: Achha.
1: Because there was a demand right off the get-go.
0: Bilkul.
1: Right? Kyunki wahan pe bhi agar aap dekhen, above grade, 931 square feet,
0: Jee.
1: 2 bedroom, 2 washroom, 1 parking included,
0: wow.
1: aapko 5.5 lakh mein mil raha hai.
0: Oh my God.
1: Right?
0: That
1: You're getting 1 year
0: good.
1: Free maintenance, jo $200 ki maintenance approximate
0: wow.
1: hai, wo aapko ek saal ki free milne wali
0: Achha.
1: Hai. Levies aapke $0 hain.
0: Mm-hmm.
1: Closing cost aapki capped hai wahan pe. 6 appliances mil rahe hain aapko uske andar.
0: Wow.
1: And again, when you look at the whole package, and even the deposit structure, either if you're getting the main level unit, which is one single level,

0: there. You can, right? But now this is the project that I can say, yeah, look at the size of the bedroom. That primary room, actually, you can fit a king bed in there if you
1: very
0: want
1: to. Nice.
0: So that also helps. And a lot of people that we spoke to yesterday, I can tell you, half of them were investors. Half of them were downsizers.
1: Achha.
0: So there was a lot of elderly couple that came in.
1: Wow.
0: Because they're looking to move away from their bigger homes.
1: Chicken.
0: They're going to sell those properties.
1: Very nice.
0: Then they're going to move to Mississauga because they want to stay in Port Credit.
1: Achha.
0: They want to stay in Mississauga, South Mississauga.
1: It's a beautiful area and such an easy thing to manage.
0: And I can tell you this. Yeah. These townhomes are cheaper than condos there right now.
1: Oh, wow.
0: Even if you go look at the condos in the resale market, two bedroom, Achha. Two washroom, with parking, over 900 square feet. Do your research on MLS versus this site. You're going to see why people are buying here because this is below market value.
1: Yeah,
0: and that's the advantage we have here, right? So again, product, pricing, location, when everything makes sense, people have to buy on.
1: That's
0: it,
1: right.
0: And the other good part is, which we found out a couple of days ago, Yejo South Bankster project in Mississauga, the closing on this is not 2027.
1: Achha.
0: It's not in 2028. Closing is in 2029.
1: 2029, which is great. I mean, 3 years ka waqt hai, aur low rise mein 3 years ka waqt milna is not easy.
0: No, on top of that, jo agar aap downsize karna chahte hain, if you're looking to sell, you're saying market abhi niche hai. Theek hai, market slow hai recently, but you have 3 years. Abhi to aapko jo basic down payment karni hai, wo bhi aapko 1.5 years ke andar.
1: Acha, aur wo na becho jo aapka ghar hai. Wait kar lo 3 years.
0: You have to wait it out. So
1: amazing.
0: At that point,
1: that's a good idea.
0: Agar market aaj niche hai, 6 months ke baad upar aayegi, saal ke baad aayegi, 2 years ke baad upar, 3 years ke baad upar aayegi market. So at that point, when you feel you're ready, then you can sell that.
1: Absolutely.
0: And again, we talk about, you know, occupancy fees. We talk about all this stuff. But look at this. The fees here, if you look at maintenance fees, $199.
1: Oh, wow.
0: Right? That's your maintenance fees.
1: That's great.
0: As an average. Plus, the builder is giving you 1 year free. So,
1: nice.
0: 1 year ki aapko maintenance fee waise hi milne wali hai. Appliances aapko included hai. Aapke levies, are covered in that. Zero development charges hai.
1: Achha.
0: Closing costs aapki capped hai uske andar. And so much more. You're getting hardwood. If you're getting a two-story town, usme aapki jahan pe bhi stairs hai.
1: Achha.
0: Oak stairs everywhere.
1: Beautiful.
0: No carpet in any unit. Doesn't matter. Aap main level ka unit, which single level unit hai, above grade hai.
1: Achha.
0: You're getting bigger windows, extended bigger windows on all units. I mean, there's so much just getting thrown in there right now.
1: Beautiful.
0: Because builder understand, agar hum value nahi denge, wo product nahi bikega.
1: Nahi bikega. Aur isme sara kuch aapka left, right, center, sara kuch covered.
0: It's all covered. And you know, we have appointments going on right now.
1: Yeah.
0: We have appointments set up for tomorrow.
1: Very nice.
0: Saturday ko is project ki signing hai.
1: Achha.
0: So right now what we're doing is, either if you haven't been to the sales center, you haven't got the project information, we're telling every client, come in, come to the sales center, speak with our team there. We're going to walk you through the entire site plan, every floor plan, show you how the deposit is going to work, everything we're going to do from point A to point B.
1: Amazing.
0: And we're going to make sure that you're ready to submit the worksheet.
1: Kya baat hai?
0: Worksheet submissions deadline, tomorrow night, Thursday night.
1: Chikhi?
0: Because Friday ko humari allocations aane wali hain, aur Saturday subah wahan pe signing hai.
1: Achha.
0: So our team will be at the builder's office first thing in the morning, because we're going to get our drafts in place. We're going to get our clients ready to go.
1: Okay.
0: You can do two ways of signing. Either virtual, DocuSign aapko mil sakta hai, agar aap nahi aana chahte. But a lot of clients, Shani ji, I'm so surprised, they actually physically want to come,
1: they want to come and
0: sign at the sales center.
1: Bilkul.
0: So we're signing both kind of units. So again, guys, the first round of signing is happening this Saturday. South Banks, Mississauga.
1: Ji.
0: Don't miss out. I think it's a great opportunity for everybody.
1: For sure.
0: We have Brampton. We're signing starting this weekend as well.
1: That's great.
0: But I'm super excited for a couple of other things. We're getting a lot of calls on this right now, which is happening in Bolton.
1: Achha. Aapne jo last time bataya tha, Highway 50 par.
0: Bolton mein, after a very long time, we're bringing a project. Yahan pe free whole townhomes.
1: Wow.
0: Are starting from 789,000.
1: So cool.
0: You have detached coming there from 999,000.
1: Very nice.
0: Right? Iska launch hone wala hai October 15th ko. So again, we're getting our listeners ready 3 weeks advance.
1: Very
0: we're
1: nice.
0: Telling everybody, guys, just get ready, because you know we're in the on the 20, you know, in the last leg of the September.
1: That's
0: going
1: right.
0: Into the last 2 weeks, first
1: That's
0: 2 weeks
1: good.
0: Of October. October 15th is going to be the launch of this project that's coming
1: very
0: up
1: nice.
0: In Bolton.
1: Okay.
0: There's a lot of people who are looking, again, a lot of downsizers, because they want to go get away from big homes, go into smaller ones, first-time home buyers, people who want to get away from, they don't want to be in Brampton. They don't want to be in Caledon.
1: Bilkul.
0: But they still want to be close.
1: And the same surrounding
0: the
1: area.
0: Exactly. So this project, I believe it's going to be an amazing project for
1: I'm
0: a lot
1: sure.
0: of buyers out there. On

0: top of that, जो Ajax में आने वाला है, we're super excited for that project as well. उसका भी launch October 15th के आसपास ही होने वाला है. We're just waiting on the final date.
1: Very nice.
0: So आने वाले time में there's a lot happening.
1: बिल्कुल.
0: But last night we locked in a deal.
1: अच्छा.
0: For our East End listeners.
1: Okay. Let's hear it.
0: Richmond Hill में freehold townhomes. Over 2,000 square feet.
1: Oh wow.
0: That's the average square footage.
1: अच्छा.
0: उस neighborhood में आज की date में पिछले 30 दिनों के अंदर जो sales हुई हैं for the similar size of townhomes, 2,000 square feet plus, they are selling for 1,035,000.
1: Okay.
0: This is the resale price.
1: ठीक है.
0: Now what if I say, we're gonna get you a brand new townhouse with tear and warranty, all the bells and whistles, fully upgraded, for $899,000.
1: Oh God, really?
0: $899,000. 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
1: Kya baat
0: Not hai? Like 5-minute drive, 10-minute drive. No, it's Achha, within the same
1: it's
0: neighborhood.
1: Right there.
0: $899,000.
1: Wow.
0: That's your net of HST price point, closing of end of 2027.
1: Beautiful. Very nice.
0: Right.
1: तो दोस्तों इतने सारे प्रोजेक्ट्स हैं और मुझे नहीं लगता कोई भी एरिया राहुल जी आपने और आपकी टीम ने छोड़ा है. तो दोस्तों आप ये नंबर नोट करें 6479934844. राइट अवे इस नंबर को डायल करें या मैसेज भेज दीजिए. राहुल जी वी आर सुपर सुपर एक्साइटेड टू सी ऑल दीज प्रोजेक्ट्स. एनीथिंग एल्स वुड यू लाइक टू से बिफोर यू गो?
0: 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But again, if you are looking for specific projects or places and you need a platinum access where we're going to get you a guaranteed unit, especially in pre-construction, you know, you got our number, which is 647-993-4844. We're not looking to do one deal with our clients.
1: Bilkul.
0: We're looking to build a relationship.
1: Wonderful.
0: If after sitting down with you, understanding your requirements, I'm the first one that usually say, guys, don't buy this. It doesn't make
1: sense.
0: I know
1: happening.
0: You're looking for it. Just
1: honest
0: don't buy
1: opinion.
0: It. It's not required. You can wait it out maybe.
1: That's true.
0: Maybe wait another 6 months. We'll get you a better deal.
1: Yes.
0: Because again, it's about providing the right guidance.
1: Bilkul.
0: We're here to guide our clients. We're
1: Bilkul.
0: Here to guide our listeners. We're not here to make a decision for them.
1: Jay.
0: At the end of the day, decision making stays with you.
1: Wonderful.
0: But we're here to support you.
1: That's so
0: That's
1: nice. 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
0: Okay, thank you so much, Rahul ji.
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5: Traffic slow ho sakta hai, lekin mauj masti nahi. Jam 101.3 on CMR with Jatin and Amitabh. 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
1: 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There was a very nice relationship with the landlord and tenant, but he break the lease for 1 month ago because he want to break. So I say, okay, no problem. You can go 1 month early. So he went.
2: Sorry, you ne kya lease break karke wo chali gayi hai lady?
1: Yeah. I say, okay, I can find another tenant. After 11 months, he went out. Then I this year, I have arranged another agent, and he gave another tenant for 1 year lease. Because mortgage rate is very high, so I told my tenant that I am facing financial difficulty. I can't run this condo for 1 year. So if you want, I put more than 500,000, I can give you 400 something or less, even less, because I'm not bearing out. So he say, okay. I arranged an agent. He did some showings. After 4 or 5 showings, sale is done for 20th September, after just for 4 months. Four or five days remaining, but in the meantime he refused to say that I will enjoy the whole lease
2: आपका final agreement sign हो गया है, final agreement आपका जो है वो firm deal हो चुकी है कि उसमें कोई clauses रह गई थी?
1: Everything is done. That was a conditional sale for three for inspection, financing.
2: And वो condition अभी बची हुई है कि condition पूरी हो गई है?
1: Done. Condition is done. And
2: सारी condition पूरी हो चुकी हैं?
1: Yeah, both parties have signed. Seller and buyer is agreed and deal is done. But in the meantime, he is refusing to go because of he.
2: उसको भड़का दिया किसी ने ना, उसको भड़का दिया। बड़ा टिपिकल सिचुएशन है ये, देखो सीधी सी बात है। देखो दो दो दो इसके अंदर आइडेंटिटी है इसके अंदर, एक वो एज ए टेनेंट काम कर रहा है, एक एज ए बायर काम कर रहा 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
1: 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He told me, I told you tons of time, there is a lease, we can't give any N1 and N12.
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0: 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You can text message me 647-299-4757, 647-299-4757, and give your name और मुझे text message डालिए. We'll have a meeting, no obligation. आपको उसके बाद हम कॉल नहीं करते, जरूरत हो तो हमें मिल लीजिएगा. मेरा भी शौक पूरा हो जाएगा और आपका भी हो जाएगा. काम करने से पहले, इतना बड़ा काम करने से पहले, ये छोटा 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
2: Opinions and endorsements by various advertisers and contributors to the following show on CMR 101.3 FM are not to be considered as that of the show or CMR. 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
3: काम से दिन भर थके यार करना नहीं और काम

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1: 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A voice that has defined generations, the one and only Rahat Fateh Ali Khan, live in Toronto. 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

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Studio ka number 4165930055. 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Anand ji, aapki pasand lined up next.

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10: 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Defender Derek Orlinius has been taken to Toronto Area Hospital after being hurt while training with men's national soccer team. Defence Minister says it's concerning that synagogue shooting suspect was an ex-soldier. US President Donald Trump says Canada is destroying itself by allowing millions into the country. Mayoral candidate Brad Bradford is promising a property tax freeze if elected, while Olivia Chow is promising increase only at the rate of inflation. License plate detecting cameras will soon be installed on highways in Waterloo region. An Ontario court has quashed a decision denying provincial coverage for out-of-country cancer treatment to a 37-year-old man with stage 4 melanoma. Durham Regional Police says would-be man charged after allegedly promoting anti-Muslim violence online. David Suzuki says Mark Carney is driving Canada into a ditch with shift on climate. Stay tuned on Radio Pakistan Toronto for more such updates. Good night.
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6: 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Steps from Cokesville Go and Future LRT, ultra low condo fees sirf 19 cent per square feet. Private rooftop, terrace and balconies, flexible deposit structure and closing 2028 mein. Open house is weekend. Mazid malumat ke liye apna email address text kare ya call kar le 416-300-5600, 416-300-5600. Modern urban towns in the heart of Mississauga, prices start ho rahi hain sirf 399,000 se.
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